0: K Country 102.3. Hi there, Scotty here. And again, a big thank you to everybody that joined us for the inaugural kickoff to our K Country Grillouts today over in Volga, part of Old Timers Day weekend kickoff. And many thanks to the folks at Bankstar Financial. We wrapped things up over there. And of course, Bankstar Financial was grilling and serving things up. The Hagerfelds were there. And many thanks as well to all of the sponsors that made our inaugural cookout possible earlier on today. Big thanks to Active Heating, one of our major sponsors there. Also, all the Volga sponsors are Carey's Landscaping and Irrigation, Blue Goose Sports Pub, Spot On Printing, Lance Trucking, Johnson Garage Door, Valley Mart, Valley Restaurant, South Dakota Soybean Processors, Infinite Welding and Machine, Rankin Painting, City of Volga, Volga Ace, Cub Construction, Bobcat of Brookings, Meyer Services, The Lucky Dog, Midland Contracting, and then, of course, Back Alley Meats with the brats and Pepsi for the drinks. Now, Bankstar Financial did have a number of prizes they were giving away, and we've got the winners. The names have been drawn. Here's who won the kids prize. The kids prize, the kids basket of stuff, goes to Carson Palmer. Congratulations, Carson. You can stop into the bank and pick up that kids prize package. The Ford $100 gift cards available. Hello Larson's Coffee, Vicky Snyder. Congratulations, Vicky. Kate's House of Hounds, that goes to Kathy Cheatham. How about the Medary Creek Golf Course? Deb Blaze gets a $100 gift card. And CC's Bar and Grill, Kim Holzer gets a $100 gift card. So Kim Holzer, Deb Blaze, Kathy Cheatham, Vicky Snyder, Carson Palmer were the winners. Oh, and the Blackstone Grill, Kendall Ramirez. Kendall Ramirez, the winner of the Blackstone Grill from Bankstar Financial. Again, big thank you to everybody that joined us for the K-Country Grill Out today over in Volga, part of the Old Timers Day kickoff. 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
9: Here's your K-Country 102.3 forecast. Lows up aloft around 54. Tonight, under clear skies, west winds 10 to 15 miles per hour. 81 tomorrow. Partly cloudy skies tomorrow night. Chance of thunderstorms, 55. Mainly sunny and dry, Saturday and Sunday, upper 60s, Saturday, low 70s.

0: 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From the South Dakota State Lottery Weatherology Weather Center, I'm meteorologist Laura Lockwood. Right now, 65.
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0: Evans to Betsy. 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Well, Florida Georgia Line has signed up with CAA for agency representation and the Core Entertainment for management as they gear up for what looks to be a full reunion. 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

0: Rocky Mountain Low, Corey Kent, and Co Wetzel. It's pretty cool. Carrie Underwood popped up at Nashville's 12 South Farmers Market in her High Note pop-up truck, handing out samples of her Everyday Energy Daily Nutrition drink mix and just hanging out with people, chatting, taking photos. Apparently, this is something that she's been passionate about for a while. We know that, obviously, fitness has been a big part of her life for some time. So pretty cool to see her just out and about doing some on-the-streets guerrilla marketing.
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0: sponsor a celebration. At this week's city council meeting, Deputy Mayor Nick Wendell read a proclamation explaining the Civil War era history behind Juneteenth.
1: Enslavers in Texas were able to hide their Civil War defeat until June 19th, 1865, when the United States military arrived to announce that the more than 250,000 enslaved people in Texas were free. And whereas Brookings will be celebrating Juneteenth at Pioneer Park. Now, therefore, be it resolved that on behalf of Ope Niemeyer, Mayor of the City of Brookings, we do hereby proclaim Friday, June 19th, 2026, as Juneteenth.
0: Mark Aberle is Vice Chair of the Brookings Human Rights Commission.
2: On behalf of that commission, I'd like to cordially invite you to attend the 7th annual Juneteenth celebration on Friday, June 19th, from 5:30 to 8 p.m. at Pioneer Park. There will be speakers, music, and food, the trifecta.
0: 7th annual Brookings Juneteenth celebration is next Friday, 5:30 to 8 at Pioneer Park, free and open to all. And Keller reports the Sioux Falls Zoo and Aquarium has landed another $10 million donation. T. Denny Sanford has committed to that amount in an ongoing fundraising drive. Zoo President and CEO Becky DeWitt says a separate fundraising effort will cover expenses for a new aquarium.
3: We launched that Phase 2 capital campaign goal in October of last year. Upon securing those funds, we will start construction of the aquarium. Ideally, we'd like that to start in early 2027.
0: The aquarium won't be complete until 2029. With news, I'm Jay Rowe. Let's make this a great day.
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Dirt. K Country 102.3, Jordan Davis, Luke Bryan, By Dirt. Hey, tomorrow night, Street Dance, Volga. The Matt Gower Band going to be there. Great covers, lots of fun stuff, and their own original things, too. Like this one called Box Fan.

0: K Country 102.3 Matt Gower Band. Box Fan, the title of that tune there, one of the latest, and of course tons of covers and fun stuff. And again, Matt Gower Band going to be over in Volga for Old Timers Day. They're going to be up in Bruce for the Bruce Summer Concert Series too. Matt Gower Band will be up there September 9. That'll get started at about 6 o'clock then, so you got some time. All right, weather details, we'll talk about that coming up here in a few moments. Pretty decent weather-wise for this coming weekend. Shot of some precip tonight, but other than that, we're okay here the next week, so nothing too concerning there. And probably more normal, even just a little lower than normal, 70s for the highs, overnight lows 50s, and maybe even an upper 40 in a few spots there. So cool for camping nights, I guess. That'll make it comfortable. Sports at the bottom of the hour again coming up. Stay tuned for that. Well, today is National Movie Night tonight. We said today is National Jerky Day, National Peanut Butter Cookie Day. You know, it's about the food sometimes. National Red Rose Day today. Those are some of the notable events that are happening on this day today. National Little League Week as well. So Little League Baseball. Chance to celebrate right in the thick of things in that as well. So a lot of tournament times and games as well. K Country 102.3, again, a reminder that it's always a great time to celebrate. And you can celebrate, too, with a stop to Winx Jewelry in downtown Brookings.
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1: 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Today, sunshine and a high temp going to be at 82. Clouds will increase overnight tonight, maybe a shower or a thunderstorm early on, but it should be through pretty quick and be done. Cloudy and 54 in the overnight. Tomorrow, sunny and 71. Sunday, sunny and 72. Overnight lows drop into the 50s, maybe a 47 on Saturday night. Right now, sunshine in Brookings. Our current temp this morning is at 61. Sports coming up at the bottom of the hour. Stick around for that. This is Chris Stapleton. Joy of my life. 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

0: Kate Country 102.3. That is Lady A, the tune called Compass. Good morning. It's 8:29. I'm Scotty. Thanks for having us on board today. A look at sports notes this morning. Sports brought to you by Mason Winterbore, Edward Jones Financial Advisor. Sports schedule showing American Legion post 74 Legion Baseball after their games on Wednesday night. They've got a doubleheader set up for tonight down in Sioux Falls. The Sanford Sports Complex, 5 p.m. against Lincoln, Nebraska, 7:30 p.m. against Oak Grove of Missouri. So a couple of out-of-state opponents there. American Legion post 74 baseball in action tonight. World Cup, USA, Team USA, U.S. men's national team. They get underway against Paraguay in game one of the World Cup, FIFA World Cup today. 2 o'clock is the start. Excuse me, that's not correct. I believe it's, 8 o'clock tonight. So either way, USA, Paraguay going to play in the World Cup of Soccer. Game one, day one was yesterday as well. Oh, I lost the schedule there. Yesterday it was Mexico and South Korea that picked up day one victories there in the opening ceremonies that'll be going on. Canada takes on Bosnia-Herzegovina tonight as well. NHL Stanley Cup, Carolina Hurricanes, they now have a 3-2 series edge over the Vegas Golden Knights. The ongoing Stanley Cup Finals, Game 5 last night, Carolina defeated Vegas 4-2. Game 6 will be Sunday night in Vegas. So there you go, that's a couple of quick sports notes. With more now, here's Barry Hine. Sports brought to us again, Mason Winterbore, Edward Jones Financial Advisor.
1: With your Brookings Radio Sports, I'm Barry Hine. The Brookings Cubs remain unbeaten as we approach the midway point of the Cubs baseball season. They're 7-0 after a big 15-0 win at the Sioux Falls Brewers Wednesday night. That's the fourth game of the season so far where the Cubs have scored in double digits. They've also got another 9-0 win in there. Next up for the Cubs, they'll be at the Renner Monarchs on Sunday night. Renner also unbeaten. They are 6-0. So one team will fall from the ranks of the unbeaten Sunday night. First pitch set for 7 p.m. in Renner. And for the New York Knicks, a 53-year wait for another championship might have been decided by what happened in 4.5 seconds. In Game 4 of the NBA Finals, the Knicks were down by 1 in a game where they trailed by as many as 29 points. They called timeout with 5.7 seconds left, just as Jose Alvarado nearly committed a backcourt violation, which would have cost the Knicks the basketball and likely the game. And then OG Anunoby made himself a New York legend with a tip-in in the final seconds of the game to give the Knicks a 1-point lead and ultimately the win. Knicks now lead the series 3-1. Game 5 will be Saturday night in San Antonio, set for a 7:30 tip-off. Barry Hine with your Brookings Radio Sports.
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Tim McGraw, I like it, I love it. Decent day outside, we like it, we love it too. Here's Brantley Gilbert at K Country 102.3. 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

0: Olmsted, Minnesota, at the Kickin' Up Country Music Festival today. Talk about a busy guy. Drew Baldridge has got a show at noon today at the Kickin' Country Music Festival in Carlstead, Minnesota, Moose Capital of the World. It's almost Canada, folks. And then that's 2 o'clock. It's at noon today. He's got a show up there, the music festival weekend. Then he's got an 8 o'clock show tonight at the Hard Rock Hotel and Casino down in Sioux City. And then he's back on the stage at 12 noon again tomorrow up in Carlstead, Minnesota. So he'll be making the rounds. He's going to be in Des Moines on June 19th. The Illinois native is going to be in Illinois on June 20th. Then back in Brainerd on the 26th. Lake City, Minnesota, June 27th. So, yeah, Drew Baldridge going to be up in the upper Midwest. But there he was with that tune, Tough People. K-Country 102.3. We've got weather details before the end of the hour. Little Ella Langley, little Low Cash. We've got all the favorites here coming up. So invite you to have a great weekend. Again, Volga Old Timers Weekend, the car show that's going on. Maybe it's just chilling on the back patio, listening to birds in the morning or in the evening and watching some fireworks at a local festival or get-together. There will be a lot of activities going on here over the next couple of weeks, but taking some time just to stop and enjoy a little bit of the fresh air as well. Enjoy. Have a great weekend. We'll get together. We'll tell stories on Monday. All right. this time is every day at this time, 8:45, 8:46-ish. Time to draw the shades. 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

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Hey, they invite you over to Old Timers Weekend. 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Gorgeous day today, sunshine and a high of 82. Maybe a few scattered showers or thunderstorms early on this evening. Again, north of I-90, nothing widespread to worry about too much. Tomorrow, sunny and 71, a cooler Saturday night with a low of 47, and then Sunday, high of 72. Great looking weekend to go see the Wall That Heals, the Vietnam Veterans Memorial replica that is on display right now in South Brookings, soccer complex. Go see it. Here's Low Cash at K-Country. I did.

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2: Good day with Brookings Radio News. I'm Jay Rowe. 2 3-year Brookings City Council seats will be up for grabs during the election this fall. Samantha Beckman is Brookings Assistant City Manager.
3: November 3rd is the city's election date this year. That would be a change this year. Per state law, we had to switch from our normal April election. So we chose to go with the November election date, November 3rd.
2: The school district also had to move their election date. They held that earlier this month. Beckman said the city has mailed information about the upcoming fall election to local registered voters.
3: You'll see postcards coming out in the mail for all eligible Brookings voters to receive that postcard, just kind of outlining the process this year because it is a different process, but gives those kind of nice dates to start thinking about. July 3rd is the first day to circulate and file petitions. That's kind of the first date, and then ending with that November 3rd election date.
2: The city council seats currently held by Lisa Hager and Brianna Doran will be up for grabs on November 3rd. And again, those wishing to run for Brookings City Council can start circulating petitions on July 3rd. Art can heal. That's the idea behind a new group exhibit on display at the Brookings Arts Council. Eileen Binkley is Arts Council Operations Manager.
4: What we noticed when we were looking at our applicants 2 years ago is that there was sort of this beautiful running theme through many of the artists of using their artwork to heal. One of the suggestions of our committee members was, why don't we do a group show called Art is Healing, and we use these artists as an example of how people can work through their trauma, their pain, with either 2D or 3D art.
2: They put together a collaborative exhibit.
4: It's a group show, but it's featuring this really unique person named Theo Ginz. The other artists in the show are Brianna Fisher, Rachel Funk, Karen Lossing, Patrick Neelis, and Colton Runge.
2: Binkley said this is a unique show.
4: The energy of the space just is really different this time, and it's really cozy and loving and intimate, welcoming, inviting, all of those things. So this show is up through July 2nd, and I really encourage you all to come in and see it. Bring your kids, especially with like the crocheted pieces. There's like something for everyone.
2: Admission is free. Art as Healing is on display now through July 2nd at the Brookings Arts Council building in downtown Brookings. With Brookings Radio News, I'm Jay Rowe. Let's make this a great day.
5: You know what Larry Roden was doing before he was governor? Same thing most of us were doing. Getting up before the sun, working cattle, fixing fence, hoping the weather holds. That's the life of a fourth-generation rancher. And when Larry Roden got to Pier, he didn't forget where he came from. He fought for ag property tax relief before anyone else was talking about it. Delivered the largest property tax cut in South Dakota history. Stood with President Trump on the border. Placed a 5-year ban on fake meat to keep real ranchers raising real beef. Some people in this race have spent their careers in government buildings. Larry Roden spent his out here with us. South Dakota needs a governor who knows what a hard winter costs, who doesn't just talk about property rights, but is a real landowner, who knows what it means when the market drops and the bills don't. Governor Larry Roden, because he knows us.
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7: The next Sioux Falls Regional Livestock Feeder Cattle Sale is a special barbecue sale Monday, June 15th. Here are some of the early listings. 600 black, black-white steers vaccinated weighing 915 to 1,050 pounds.

0: 450 mostly black steers double vaccinated weighing 900 to 950 pounds, 415 black steers heifers triple vaccinated weighing 650 to 1,000 pounds, 290 black white faced steers heifers triple vaccinated weighing 800 to 1,050 pounds, 280 black heifers double vaccinated light flesh weighing 800 to 825 pounds, 250 black steers double vaccinated weighing 950 pounds, 200 black steers triple vaccinated light flesh weighing 775 to 850 pounds. 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

The new one from Riley Green is on the way. There's kind of an interesting backstory to the song that illustrates just how well everybody in Nashville knows everybody else. I'll tell you about it coming up.

0: Regarding the case of country music versus any other music on the radio, we, the judge and jury, find that those other stations are guilty of not playing good music. Yeah. 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

0: Riley Green, and a definite tip of the hat to Toby Keith with his brand new one, Think As You Drunk. He co-wrote that with a couple different songwriters. One of them was a woman named Jessie Alexander. She was actually an artist in her own right in like 2004, 2005, way back then. She had released a couple of singles. They went nowhere for her as an artist. However, she discovered a gigantic talent for being a songwriter. She's written some gigantic hits. She's also married to a man named John Randall. And if that name sounds familiar, at one point he was married to Lori Morgan. So it just kind of illustrates how everybody in Nashville knows everybody else and in many cases has been married to everybody else. It's Riley Green. That's his new one.
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8: Here's a K-Country 102.3 forecast. Bright sunshine expected today, with daytime highs approaching 81. Winds out of the west, 10 to 20 miles per hour. Partly cloudy skies tonight, chance of thunderstorms. Lows level off around 55. Tomorrow, high of 71. Bright sunshine expected Sunday with highs around 72. 75 Monday. From the South Dakota State Lottery Weatherology Weather Center, I'm meteorologist Paul Frombley. Right now, 63.
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0: If you do a Google search on him to see what he's been up to recently, don't forget there's a couple of very well-known athletes with the name of Jordan Davis. So make sure you're looking at the right one when you look him up. 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

0: They were just hoping that people would play the song on the radio. 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
5: Here's a K-Country 102.3 forecast. Bright sunshine expected today with daytime highs approaching 81. Winds out of the west, 10 to 20 miles per hour. Partly cloudy skies tonight, chance of thunderstorms. Lows level off around 55. Tomorrow, high of 71. Bright sunshine expected Sunday with highs around 72. 75 Monday. From the South Dakota State Lottery Weatherology Weather Center, I'm meteorologist Paul Frombley. Right now, 63.
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The new one from John Morgan is on the way, and Sylvester Stallone called, and he's very disappointed in you. We'll tell you about that coming up.

0: It is turning into a bona fide big hit for him. That's John Morgan. And Kid Myself and Penny. Mr. Rambo is in jail now. Josiah Rambo is his legal name. Yes, he's a Florida man. He robbed a neighbor's garage, which is illegal. He did this while in the possession of a firearm, which for him was illegal because he's a convicted felon. And then he did a number of other very illegal things. And now Mr. Rambo, Florida man, yeah, he's still behind bars. So it'd be tough enough to be in jail. But to have the last name of Rambo in jail, like, yeah, he didn't have a great week. 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
17: Here's a K-Country 102.3 forecast.
5: Bright sunshine expected today with daytime highs approaching 81. Winds out of the west, 10 to 20 miles per hour. Partly cloudy skies tonight. Chance of thunderstorms. Lows level off around 55. Tomorrow, high of 71. Bright sunshine expected Sunday with highs around 72. 75 Monday. From the South Dakota State Lottery Weatherology Weather Center, I'm meteorologist Paul Frombly. Currently 67.
17: Exciting news! This is Daisy with Strikers at the Lanes. 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You heard right. 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

0: So what are you going to be doing on Saturday, the 27th? Because she's going to be in London. There's a concert going on in Hyde Park in London. The guy at the top of the bill is Garth Brooks. And she's going to be one of the opening acts. Alexandra Kay will be opening for Garth Brooks in London. So she's having a better summer than we are. Sorry.
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0: He is, even as we speak, fighting with Ella Langley and Jason Aldean for the number one position on the chart right now. So he's got his hands full. 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

0: Three, two, and one being the important number there, because it did go to number one on the chart. 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
7: Here's a K-Country 102.3 forecast. Bright sunshine expected today, with daytime highs approaching 81. Winds

0: at the west, 10 to 20 miles per hour. Partly cloudy skies tonight, chance of thunderstorms. Lows level off around 55. Tomorrow, high of 71. Bright sunshine expected Sunday with highs around 72. 75 Monday. From the South Dakota State Lottery Weatherology Weather Center, I'm meteorologist Paul Frombly. Currently 67.
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0: is so cute. That is from the new Toy Story movie that will be in theaters next Friday. This Taylor Swift, where she's rumored to be getting married over the July 4th weekend, which I do not believe. I don't think that's when she's getting married. I think she might get married tomorrow because the number 13 is a really big deal for her. So if she gets married tomorrow, I'll be able to say, I told you so. And also, since it is the 12th today, it's not Friday the 13th today, it's Friday the 12th. And it's possibly the day before Taylor Swift gets married, because we don't know. You should buy a lotto ticket on your way home from work, even if you usually don't. 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
17: Here's a K-Country 102.3 forecast. Bright sunshine expected today, with daytime highs approaching 81. Winds out of the west, 10 to 20 miles per hour. partly cloudy skies. Tonight, chance of thunderstorms. Lows level off around 55. Tomorrow, high of 71. Bright sunshine expected Sunday with highs around 72. 75 Monday. From the South Dakota State Lottery Weatherology Weather Center, I'm meteorologist Paul Frombley. Right now, 70.
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0: Well, I definitely understand the attraction of artists like Kenny Chesney doing residencies at the Sphere in Las Vegas, because they don't have to travel all over the place. You have to do the travel to go see them. I understand why they do that. It's still making me a little cranky, though.
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4: 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July corn's up 3 1/4 at 4.15, September's 3 1/2 higher at 4.23 and a half. Live and feeder cattle are lower. Box beef's mixed at midday, and the trade's waiting for widespread direct business. August live's down 290 at 239.77. October's 277 lower, 232.62. August feeders are down 362 at 356.02. And hogs are oversold and due for a bounce. Pork's up sharply at midday. July's 67 higher at 97.30. August is up 25 at 96.15. John Perkins, Brownfield.
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10: Here's a K-Country 102.3 forecast. Bright sunshine expected today, with daytime highs approaching 81. Winds out of the west, 10 to 20 miles per hour. Partly cloudy skies tonight, chance of thunderstorms. Lows level off around 55. Tomorrow, high of 71. Bright sunshine expected Sunday with highs around 72. 75 Monday. From the South Dakota State Lottery,

0: Meteorology Weather Center. I'm meteorologist Paul Frombly. Right now, 70.
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2: Good day. With Brookings Radio News, I'm Jay Rowe. 2 3-year Brookings City Council seats will be up for grabs during the election this fall. Samantha Beckman is Brookings Assistant City Manager.
3: November 3rd is the city's election date this year. That would be a change this year. Per state law, we had to switch from our normal April election, so we chose to go with the November election date, November 3rd.
2: The school district also had to move their election date. They held that earlier this month. Beckman said the city has mailed information about the upcoming fall election to local registered voters.
3: You'll see postcards coming out in the mail for all eligible Brookings voters to receive that postcard, just kind of outlining the process this year because it is a different process, but gives those kind of nice dates to start thinking about. July 3rd is the first day to circulate and file petitions. That's kind of the first date, and then ending with that November 3rd election date.
2: The city council seats currently held by Lisa Hager and Brianna Doran will be up for grabs on November 3rd. And again, those wishing to run for Brookings City Council can start circulating petitions on July 3rd. Art can heal. That's the idea behind a new group exhibit on display at the Brookings Arts Council. Eileen Binkley is Arts Council Operations Manager.
4: What we noticed when we were looking at our applicants 2 years ago is that there was sort of this beautiful running theme through many of the artists of using their artwork to heal. One of the suggestions of our committee members was, why don't we do a group show called Art is Healing, and we use these artists as an example of how people can work through their trauma, their pain, with either 2D or 3D art.
2: They put together a collaborative exhibit.
4: It's a group show, but it's featuring this really unique person named Theo Gins. The other artists in the show are Brianna Fisher, Rachel Funk, Karen Lossing, Patrick Mulis, and Colton Runge.
2: Binkley said this is a unique show.
4: The energy of the space just is really different this time, and it's really cozy and loving and intimate, welcoming, inviting, all of those things. So this show is up through July 2nd, and I really encourage you all to come in and see it. Bring your kids, especially with like the crocheted pieces. There's like something for everyone.
2: Admission is free. Art as Healing is on display now through July 2nd at the Brookings Arts Council building in downtown Brookings. With Brookings Radio News, I'm Jay Rowe. Let's make this a great day.
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The new one from Kane Brown is coming up. And if you feel like you just never have enough time to get everything done every day, perhaps this will help. I'll tell you about it coming up.

0: love the horn section. That's Kane Brown's brand new one. This woman. Woman, put your phone down. There's a survey showing that 10% of Americans admit that they have missed a once-in-a-lifetime situation because they were staring at their phones. They missed it. It happened. It's never going to happen again. But Instagram was really awesome that day. They also found in the same survey that 52% of Americans regularly pick up their phone for no reason whatsoever and then just end up scrolling through social media because of it. And they also found that 47% of Americans really, really wish they could reclaim some of the time they have wasted scrolling on their phones. 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
8: Here's a K-Country 102.3 forecast. Sunny skies this afternoon with a high of 81. West winds 10 to 20 miles per hour. 55 tonight, chance for storms. Lots of sunshine tomorrow, 71. Lots of sunshine and dry Sunday. Clouds on the increase by Monday. Low 70s Sunday, mid 70s by Monday. From the South Dakota State Lottery Weatherology Weather Center, I'm meteorologist Paul Frombley. Right now, 73.
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0: The song is billed as being Lainey Wilson and John Mayer. And if you're thinking, well, and you're John Mayer. 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

0: 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It explores the ideals, struggles, freedoms, and contradictions that have shaped America.
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2: Here's a K-Country 102.3 forecast. Sunny skies this afternoon with a high of 81. West winds 10 to 20 miles per hour. 55 tonight, chance for storms. Lots of sunshine tomorrow, 71. Lots of sunshine and dry Sunday. Clouds on the increase by Monday. Low 70s Sunday, mid 70s by Monday. From the South Dakota State Lottery Weatherology Weather Center, I'm meteorologist Paul Frombly. Right now, 73.
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0: handling such a sensitive topic perfectly. The song is amazingly well done. That's Dan and Shay and Say So and Penny. There are at least two other really major fires in Walmart stores that have happened just in the past few months. It's happened again, this time outside of Seattle. In a Walmart store, there's security footage that very clearly shows this kid. He looks like he's between about the ages of 16 and 18. He walked into the store and very deliberately went to the ladies' lingerie department and set an entire rack of bras on fire. It was a big fire. And then he ran out of the store and ran away. They're still looking for this kid outside of Seattle, setting a fire in a Walmart store. They had to evacuate the store. Now the store is closed down because they have to do all the cleanup and the repair and everything. And really, as hobbies go, this is a really, really bad one. Pick a new one.
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13: Here's a K-Country 102.3 forecast. Sunny skies this afternoon with a high of 81. West winds 10 to 20 miles per hour. 55 tonight, chance for storms. Lots of sunshine tomorrow, 71. Lots of sunshine and dry Sunday. Clouds on the increase by Monday. Low 70s Sunday, mid 70s by Monday. From the South Dakota State Lottery Weatherology Weather Center, I'm meteorologist Paul Frombley. Right now, it's 75 degrees.
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8: Here's a K-Country 102.3 forecast. Sunny skies this afternoon with a high of 81. West winds 10 to 20 miles per hour. 55 tonight, chance for storms. Lots of sunshine tomorrow, 71. Lots of sunshine and dry Sunday. Clouds on the increase by Monday. Low 70s Sunday, mid 70s by Monday. From the South Dakota State Lottery Weatherology Weather Center, I'm meteorologist Paul Frombley. Currently, it's 77 degrees.
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13: Here's a K-Country 102.3 forecast. 81 this afternoon, under clear skies, southwesterly winds, 10 to 20 miles per hour. Chance of thunderstorms tonight, lows dip down to about 55. Mainly sunny tomorrow, highs around 70. Lots of sunshine and dry Sunday, clouds on the increase by Monday. Low 70s Sunday, mid 70s by Monday. From the South Dakota State Lottery Weatherology Weather Center, I'm meteorologist Paul Frombly. Right now, 79.
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0: John Party. The World Cup winners walk away with a ton of money. The winners pay out $50 million, largest single prize in World Cup history. Runner-up takes home $33 million. Third place, $29 million. Fourth place, $27 million. So it's not a total loss. Referees are getting in on the big bucks, too. Referees at the World Cup earn up to $100,000 with large bonuses paid on top if they are chosen to officiate at the later stages of the tournament. Pretty cool. I saw the World Cup. They had some soccer games going on in Auburn, Alabama. They did the War Eagle flyover and everything like that. And people on the internet were freaking out because they're from Europe and they'd never seen a stadium like that. We're like, yeah, that's not even one of the biggest ones. And yet it's still just a Saturday in the fall here in America.
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0: Hey, there's Jason Aldean. Well, of course, with Justin Moore having to take a little bit of a break to focus on his health, who is going to replace him on some of his tour dates with Riley Green? That would be Clint Black. Just announced. So if you got any of those tickets, just know he's the stand-in.
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0: But Wetzel, that's high road. 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
6: Here's a K-Country 102.3 forecast. 81 this afternoon, under clear skies, southwesterly winds, 10 to 20 miles per hour. Chance of thunderstorms tonight, lows dip down to about 55. Mainly sunny tomorrow.

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16: Here's a K-Country 102.3 forecast. 81 this afternoon under clear skies, southwesterly winds 10 to 20 miles per hour. Chance of thunderstorms tonight, lows dip down to about 55. Mainly sunny tomorrow, highs around 70. Lots of sunshine and dry Sunday. Clouds on the increase by Monday. Low 70s Sunday. Mid 70s by Monday. From the South Dakota State Lottery Weatherology Weather Center, I'm meteorologist Paul Frombly. Currently 81.

0: Hubbard and Park. Yeah, if you missed it, Tyler and BK getting the band FGL back together. They've already got like a manager. They're getting all their representation ready, and they're posting on social media again together as a band. So cool to see their performance at CMA Fest. 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
8: Numbness, itchiness, or coldness? Then you need the new patented Legsercise Pro, the natural circulation booster that uses continuous automatic leg movement to soothe pain and promote healthy circulation. The natural

0: The saddle. There's Luke Combs. Well, a social media influencer claimed that she was pulled aside, aggressively questioned, and embarrassed by security at CMA Fest over prescription medication that she had in her bag. She said the interaction left her in tears, feeling humiliated in front of other fans. Nissan Stadium CMA Fest security have not publicly commented, but definitely worthy of keeping your eye on.
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18: Here's your K-Country 102.3 forecast. Chance of thunderstorms tonight. Otherwise, partly cloudy skies. Lows of aloft around 55. Winds out of the northeast, 5 to 10 miles per hour. Mainly clear skies tomorrow. Daytime highs approaching 70. Mainly clear skies tomorrow night. Lows around 47. Upper 60s Sunday. Mid 70s Monday. From the South Dakota State Lottery Weatherology Weather Center, a meteorologist, Laura Lockwood. Currently, it's 82 degrees.
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0: Hardy, Eric Church, Morgan Wallen, and Tim McGraw. That is MacArthur. Well, if you've had the same bra for years and it still looks relatively intact, you may want to assume that it's still doing its job, but there's a high probability that it's not. According to experts, your bra may be a dead bra. A dead bra is reached the point where it can no longer provide you support, shape, or fit that it was originally designed for. Many women assume the bra is still fine if it looks relatively new, but a bra can effectively be dead long before there are signs of any visual wear and tear.
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0: You know what? I knew you. There's Taylor Swift, who was taking in the game the other night in New York, Madison Square Garden, one of the greatest NBA Finals games of all time that the Knicks won. Last-second tip-in. It was crazy. By the way, that's not the thing that people were talking about when it comes to Taylor at the game. She was there with the Heim sisters in the very front row. She was taking in the game from courtside. And six rows behind her, on the right, if you're looking directly at her, there was the man that tried to steal her music, Scooter Braun. That's the thing that Swifties were pointing out. I mean, it's a little bit of justice, the fact that she was courtside and he couldn't get there. Let's be honest.
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0: Burn it down, Parker McCollum. 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
8: Here's your K-Country 102.3 forecast. Chance of thunderstorms tonight, otherwise partly cloudy skies. Lows of aloft around 55, winds out of the northeast, 5 to 10 miles per hour. Mainly clear skies tomorrow, daytime highs approaching 70. Mainly clear skies tomorrow night, lows around 47. Upper 60s, Sunday, mid-70s, Monday. From the South Dakota State Lottery Weatherology Weather Center, I'm meteorologist Laura Lockwood. Currently, it's 82 degrees.
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3: Good day with Brookings Radio News. I'm Jay Rowe. Inflation continues to impact the economy. That word from Creighton University economist Ernie Goss in his most recent report.
4: That's coming from two sources right now. The two sources are the conflict, the war with Iran, but also we're seeing it from trade, international trade restrictions, tariffs. Tariffs are pushing up prices as well.
3: He predicts inflation will remain a long-term problem throughout the year.
4: Inflation is going to continue to move month over month, quarter two and quarter three, well above the Federal Reserve's target. And again, that's got to do something to quell the inflationary pressures that we're seeing, which is going to mean, again, the balance sheet. We're not going to see as much buying of U.S. Treasury bonds. We're not going to see any rate cut, at least from coming from the Federal Reserve.
3: Goss compiles a monthly survey of business leaders across a 9-state region that includes South Dakota. Juneteenth is a week from today. Once again this year, the City of Brookings will sponsor a celebration. At this week's City Council meeting, Deputy Mayor Nick Wendell read a proclamation explaining the Civil War era history behind Juneteenth.
5: Enslavers in Texas were able to hide their Civil War defeat until June 19, 1865, when the United States military arrived to announce that the more than 250,000 enslaved people in Texas were free. And whereas Brookings will be celebrating Juneteenth at Pioneer Park. Now, therefore, be it resolved that on behalf of Ope Niemeyer, Mayor of the City of Brookings, we do hereby proclaim Friday, June 19th, 2026, as Juneteenth.
3: Mark Aberle is Vice Chair of the Brookings Human Rights Commission.
6: On behalf of that commission, I'd like to cordially invite you to attend the 7th annual Juneteenth celebration on Friday, June 19th, from 5:30 to 8 p.m. at Pioneer Park. There will be speakers, music, and food, the trifecta.
3: 7th annual Brookings Juneteenth celebration is next Friday, 5:30 to 8 at Pioneer Park, free and open to all. And Keller reports the Sioux Falls Zoo and Aquarium has landed another $10 million donation. T. Denny Sanford has committed to that amount in an ongoing fundraising drive. Zoo President and CEO Becky DeWitt says a separate fundraising effort will cover expenses for a new aquarium.
7: We launched that Phase 2 capital campaign goal in October of last year. Upon securing those funds, we will start construction of the aquarium. Ideally, we'd like that to start in early 2027.
3: The aquarium won't be complete until 2029. With news, I'm Jay Rowe. Let's make this a great day.

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18: Here's your K-Country 102.3 forecast. Chance of thunderstorms tonight. Otherwise, partly cloudy skies. Lows of aloft around 55. Winds out of the northeast, 5 to 10 miles per hour. Mainly clear skies tomorrow. Daytime highs approaching 70. Mainly clear skies tomorrow night. Lows around 47. Upper 60s Sunday. Mid 70s Monday. from the South Dakota State Lottery Weatherology Weather Center. I'm meteorologist Laura Lockwood. Currently, it's 82 degrees.
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0: Days like these, that is Luke Holmes. Well, almost the entire soccer-playing world calls the game football instead of soccer. English fans especially look down on Americans for saying soccer. The U.S. isn't the only country that uses soccer. Australia, Canada, New Zealand, and South Africa all call it soccer, believe it or not, instead of football.
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0: Notably, there's Morgan Wallen, whose buddy Jelly Roll delivered a powerful, emotional spoken word gospel moment between songs at his CMA Fest set. He spoke openly about his past mistakes, redemption, and how he doesn't deserve the grace and second chances that he has received. Raw message obviously resonating deeply with the crowd and has gone totally viral. But whenever you say, I didn't do nothing to deserve the grace I got, it's obviously coming from somebody that's pretty humble about everything that's happened to him.
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0: 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We all know the male midlife crisis, but women have one too. Slightly more women than men report going through stressful midlife transitions by age 50. According to a Cornell University study, a man's midlife crisis is more likely to be driven by work or career issues, while a woman's more often begins with a family event or problems like divorce, parents' death, or difficulties with children.
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1: Ah, what news? 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
1: All right, all right. 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
3: Here's your K-Country 102.3 forecast. Chance of thunderstorms tonight, otherwise partly cloudy skies. Lows up aloft around 55, winds out of the northeast, 5 to 10 miles per hour. Mainly clear skies tomorrow, daytime highs approaching 70. Mainly clear skies tomorrow night, lows around 47. Upper 60s, Sunday, mid-70s, Monday. From the South Dakota State Lottery Weatherology Weather Center, I'm meteorologist Laura Lockwood. Right now, it's 81 degrees.

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0: Is catching up with the boys from Little Texas. Probably talking about the Zac Brown Band.
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5: Here's your K-Country 102.3 forecast. Chance of thunderstorms tonight. Otherwise, partly cloudy skies. Lows of aloft around 55. Winds out of the northeast, 5 to 10 miles per hour. Mainly clear skies. Tomorrow, daytime highs approaching 70. Mainly clear skies. Tomorrow night, lows around 47. Upper 60s. Sunday, mid-70s. Monday. For the South Dakota State Lottery Weatherology Weather Center, a meteorologist, Laura Lockwood. Right now, 76.
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0: Tucker Wetmore with brunettes. 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A woman who uses a typically male sense of humor, one that's aggressive or competitive, believe it or not, turn off to most men. 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It's a double standard, ladies. I'm not going to lie.
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11: February 22nd, 1980, Lake Placid, New York. A group of college kids faces the greatest hockey team on the planet, Team USSR. Nobody gave the Americans a chance, except for them. In the medal round, the Soviets jump out to an early lead. Trailing 3-2 in the third period, the Americans score two unanswered goals. Team captain Mike Ruzioni scores the winning goal with exactly 10 minutes left, and USA holds off the furious Soviet attack to win 4-3. Broadcaster Al Michaels describes the miraculous victory.
12: 5 seconds left in the game. Do you believe in miracles? Yes!
11: In a time of national uncertainty, a game reminded us that the underdog is the heartbeat of the American story. Brookings Radio, the Brookings Disabled American Veterans, and The Depot celebrate America 250. 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

0: Can't Love You Anymore. That's Ella Langley, who is capturing the hearts and minds of German soccer fans that are in the United States for the World Cup. If you have not seen German fan Freddie, he has been all over the place embracing American culture ahead of the World Cup. Posted himself singing along to Ella Langley. His genuine enthusiasm for her music quickly went viral. Even got to a point where everyone was calling him an industry mole. Ella and her fans, of course, loved the moment, and that's why it's trending online.
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9: Here's your K-Country 102.3 forecast. Chance of thunderstorms tonight, otherwise partly cloudy skies. Lows of aloft around 55, winds out of the northeast, 5 to 10 miles per hour. Mainly clear skies tomorrow, daytime highs approaching 70. Mainly clear skies tomorrow night, lows around 47. Upper 60s, Sunday, mid-70s, Monday. From the South Dakota State Lottery Weatherology Weather Center, I'm meteorologist Laura Lockwood. Right now, 79.
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